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1: Dari puncak durian nomor 1 ND, 92,2 MHz, Pro 2 FM ND, teman terbaik kamu. 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

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It's like we never even happened, baby. Tell me what is up with that. And good for you, it's like you never even met me. Remember when you swore to God I was